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Welcome to the night show. My name is EJ, officially stepping in with Ariana Grande. Hate That I Made You Love Me on Z104.3.

waiting by the phone. Why did somebody get ghosted? The throwback throwdown. 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

0: 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My name is EJ. Appreciate you hanging out with Saturday Night Show. What's your name?
1: Megan Brown. I have the whitest white girl name I know.
0: It's like, oh my gosh, on my way to get my pumpkin spice latte.
1: Oh, girl, you know it.

0: 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What's your coworker hookup story?
1: I had a 27-year-old boss first. I thought was super hot, and we started hooking up.
0: Oh, really?
1: Yeah, and not only did it end badly after like a year, but he didn't want anybody to think I was getting special treatment, so he treated me way worse at work.

Olivia Dean, So Easy to Fall in Love on Z104.3 Baltimore's number one hit music station. My name is EJ. What are we, less than like 2 months away, maybe 2 months away from my dude Harry Styles and his Madison Square Garden residency? You know what's funny? I'm still trying to find me some tickets, man. And you know what's interesting? I am not above selling feet pictures to get those tickets. Z104.3.

Kehlani Unfolded right there on Z104.3, Baltimore's number one hit music station. My name is EJ. Don't forget, we're going to get you hooked up with some money. 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
2: Yo, what's poppin'? 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All right, what's your coworker hookup story?
3: The initial hookup. 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We were waiting for people to leave the break room so, you know, we get our business done.
2: All right, so you're hooking up with somebody at work. 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

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My name is EJ. Can I just tell you that I absolutely love whenever I get a voice note from someone? Because let me tell you something. You know the tea is going to be piping hot when you get a voice note, man. 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

waiting by the phone. 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

0: Yeah, Zara Larson, Z104.3. What's your coworker hookup story?
1: Okay, she and I were lifeguards at this country club.
2: Okay, so what happened?
1: We just started doing the weird halfway looks and smiles thing and got to talking on break. And eventually, we just sort of snuck off to the locker room.
2: So was it ever awkward between you two?
1: She's not even in the country anymore.
0: Sounds like a win-win. Bruno, risk it all. 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

Yo, there is something about this song right here that makes me want to reminisce about the good old days. Even though it's like a new song, it's so funny because I feel like it gives hella retro vibes. Ariana Grande, Hate That I Made You Love Me on Z104.3.

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My name is EJ. 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

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How's it going? I'm Angelina with Niall Horan. Tastes so good on the new hit list.

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1: I love that Olivia Rodrigo is killing it right now. I have her album on repeat. She's also joining Fortnite tonight. Oh my God, I already know my niece and nephew are going to be all over that. Right now, let's do some Gracie Abrams. Hit the wall on the new hit list.
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1: 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Gotta love this collab. Martin Garrix, Ed Sheeran, repeat it on the new hit list.

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0: Oh, damn. 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
2: Oh, wow.
0: Dang. It's all over a book club.
2: Oh, my God. Nerd.
0: We'll read the DM that she sent next. 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
2: 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Serena thinks this makes total sense. Nicasio thinks it's creepy.
3: It's creepy, yeah.
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1: Nicasio
2: found a video of this guy that's going viral where basically he took his young daughter into a woman's restroom. And Nicasio feels like that's weird because the women are in there. They're going to be creeped out by the guy.
3: Exactly.
2: But a lot of women are saying, no, no, no, we accept that. It makes sense. This is a daughter. This is where she should come.
3: It's like, choose one, man.
2: Let's talk to Lynette. What are your thoughts? Is it weird?
4: I think he took into the women's restroom. I'm okay with it. I always tell my fiance he should take my daughter into the women's restroom, but he doesn't feel comfortable going in there.
2: So it's more so the guys that are making it weird than the women, right? The women understand.
4: Yes. Yes, I'm totally okay with a man going into the women's restroom to take his daughter.
2: Yeah, Nicasio was telling us that he thinks the dad should take him into the guy's restroom, like in a private stall, obviously, but in a guy's restroom. But to me, that's weird. You're exposing your daughter to all these men.
4: Yeah, I think it's weird, but my fiance never listens to me.
1: I've also been in situations where, like, I've heard, like, a man kind of announce himself, like, excuse me, is anyone in here? And, like, yeah. And then he was just checking for his daughters, like, to make sure, like, his daughters are okay going in. Or, like, I've had somebody, like, even a dad ask, like, oh, can you, like, kind of keep an eye on my daughter while she goes in there?
4: Oh, yeah, I'm totally okay for it. I say all men should just take their daughters to the women's restroom. I agree.
2: Nicasio doesn't even have a daughter, but he walks in still and goes, hey, it's just me, just checking for my kid.
0: You see?
2: A study just indicated about, 90%, I believe it says, of men's stress is caused by women.
3: No, really?
1: Oh, I bet you 100% of women's stress comes from men.
3: Hey, yo, chill.
2: There she is. I got a text. Let's talk all about it next.

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1: 104.3.
2: So there's a study that indicates that about 90% of men's stress is caused by women.
1: Okay, well, tell me more.
2: It says stress can come from many aspects of life, including work, finances, health, relationships, and personal responsibilities. While some studies may suggest that relationship challenges are a significant source of stress for many men, it is inaccurate to claim that women are responsible for 90% of men's stress. Healthy relationships are built on mutual understanding, communication, and support, and both partners can contribute to either reducing or increasing the stress. And rather than placing the blame on one gender, it's more constructive to focus on respect, empathy, and solving problems together.
1: So that was rage bait.
2: It was. It literally, I hate when you read something and like the tease says one thing and then you read it and it's the exact opposite.
1: Mm-hmm.
2: It makes me so mad. I don't know. I mean, the comments are kind of wild. I mean, the dudes are just pissed off, obviously. This guy said, you really needed a study for the truth?
3: Oh, dang.
1: I mean, I think it just depends on each individual person. But also, I think relationships are stressful in general. Like, my husband stresses me out, but I still love him. I stress him out, but he still loves me.
3: I mean, I'm saying, like, if the general guy, like, if he's paying for everything, he's doing everything, and it's just, it's got to be a lot of stress for him, right? Like, he's got to, you know, keep it together at home.
1: I don't know why you have this, like, idea that women don't pay for anything. Like, women work. Actually, I saw something recently that women are outworking men. Like, women hold more jobs than men do.
2: Is that why y'all are so angry?
1: Maybe.
3: But were you sleeping when you saw this?
2: Oh, you think it was a dream? One of the comments says, be very careful whom you have children with or marry. It's the biggest decision of your life.
3: Oh, yeah?
2: That is true. Mm-hmm. I mean, man, it's got to suck. Like, I understand accidents happen, and or they're not all accidents, but whatever.
3: Yeah, exactly.
2: I understand that accidents happen, and you might slip up. But, man, to just have a baby with, like, that one-night stander or...
3: No capper.
2: Whatever. Or, you know, that... It's got to be just... You're stuck with it forever now. That's a part of you. You've created life with this person that you don't even know or don't even get along with. Like, I just... My point in talking about this is that there's got to be, I feel like, some more thought put into who you're just hooking up with.
1: Yes, agreed.
3: No,
2: like, before you do it, at least look at them and be like, damn, am I going to be okay being with this 18 years from now?
3: Yeah, I mean, you got to live with them forever.
2: Just because you cheat, are you really a bad person?
3: I don't think so.
1: You're not a bad boyfriend.
2: Oh, yeah, David, are you a bad person? Is the question. We're going to talk more about it next.

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0: We were having a talk off the air, and I was like, ooh, we should talk about this on the air, because it really is just, I think, about perspective. Can you be a good person, but that does bad things?
2: Yes.
0: I think that is the case.
1: I mean, yeah, I agree too.
0: Okay, so then when it comes to cheating, can you be a good person, but you cheat?
1: Possibly, but it also depends. Like, is this something that you feel bad about when you're doing, or is this like you're just looking at like women as objects? Because if that's the case, then that makes you a bad person.
0: Are you a bad person? And like, what if everything else though? What if they take care of the family? They're a provider. They treat people with respect. The only thing that they do wrong is cheat in relationships. Does that outweigh all? Like, if we're going pros and cons, and it's 10 pros and that's the one con, are they still not a bad person? Or are they still a bad person?
1: They may not be a bad person, but they're not a good partner, and therefore you might lose your whole family because you're not a good husband.
2: Well, who said that the woman can't cheat either? And I feel like when they cheat, they're a bad person because they're cheating based off of emotion.
0: Right. So you think guys cheat for just physical?
2: Yeah, we like at the time we don't know what we're doing. We're
0: right.
2: Just dumb.
0: We're just like a dog.
2: Yeah.
0: And the girl, she's like, oh, I'll show you.
2: Yeah, I'm gonna ruin our whole family.
0: I mean, in fairness,
1: if you're cheating as a man, you're still ruining your whole family, even if it is physical. So
2: yeah,
1: don't
2: but we'll come back and
1: twisted.
2: Apologize to you on our knees. You guys won't. You guys will be like, we're done.
0: I mean, on Love Island, we're both watching this right now.
1: Yes.
0: I don't know if you're on this episode yet, but when the guys go to Casa Amor and the girls are like, oh, I'll show him. They want to play. I'll go tit for tat. I'll go. That goes back to the guys.
1: But the guys are also doing that on Love Island.
0: They're there to explore, though. That's the whole point of the thing.
1: No,
0: but the girls
1: are
0: on purpose trying to do it.
1: Zach does
0: it. Emotion.
1: What did Zach do when Caleb pulled Kata for a chat? He's like, well, I'll just go pull Melanie.
2: Oh, my God. God, this sounds hot.
0: It's messy.
2: I gotta watch this show.
0: It's just messy. Does this mean that they're bad people?
1: No, but also, again, like you're just a bad partner. And it depends. Like how I said, if you are objectifying people and this is why you keep cheating, then you're not really respecting people and that makes you a bad person. But if this is something like, I don't know, you have like some type of sex addiction, then no, you're not a bad person, but there's something going on there.
2: But say like in your relationship, like say like, you know, you guys are fighting, everything is going bad and you're like, man, like I don't want to end this like this because of the kids, but I also find this other guy attractive and he's been there for me, and you cheat with him. If you were to tell me that, I'd have been like, you're not a bad person. You're just stuck in a hard place.
1: I think that's kind of what I'm saying.
2: Mm. Would you do that?
1: No, I would not do that.
2: Oh, so you'd break it off and then go with someone?
1: Yes.
2: Oh, that's boring.
0: But if you would break it off and then go do it, you've already been emotionally kind of cheating. You just haven't physically done it yet.
2: Yeah, because you've been
0: talking enough to lead up to the point to leave the current relationship.
1: Well, how do you know it's not? How do you know the person? Why do you guys always try to come at me?
0: Now, you see what happened? We're just having a conversation, and then she got defensive. No one said this was about you in the first place. Is there something you want to confess?
1: No, you guys tag team me.
0: I got it.
3: Coming up next.
0: Study finds a record of 25.2 million adults are currently under 35 living with their parents. Come on, man.
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0: Let's talk more about this next.
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1: Woo! Game time, baby.
2: Yes, sir. Yeah.
1: Let's play. Are you smarter than Ocasio? I want you to listen carefully. This is going to be your question today.
2: Who's the very first celebrity that was punked by Ashton Kutcher in 2003? Is it A, Justin Bieber, B, Justin Timberlake, or C, Tila Tequila?
1: We have Isabella on the line. She seems confident, so we'll let her play the game next and see if she is smarter than Ocasio or not.

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2: Let's talk Taco Bell. I thought this was kind of random and weird, but maybe cool.
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1: That's funny.
2: 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And it says the campaign includes an in-app game, fan events, and giveaways that are all tied to the FIFA World Cup. So literally, you just download their app, sign up for the Locos program, and then if your team wins, you can celebrate, get hooked up, and if they lose, you can still celebrate with some free food, I guess.
3: Wow.
1: That's actually pretty smart because these people, you know, like, they're partying, they're probably hungry, and then I feel like every time, like, me and my husband are kind of drunk, we're like, ooh, Taco Bell.
2: Taco Bell is good when you're kind of litty. Yeah. I was telling Nicasio they brought back the Enchirito. I don't know if you're familiar with it. It was my favorite thing as a kid. It's basically like a beef burrito. So it's a burrito with beef, beans, and cheese. And then they load the top of it like enchilada style with red sauce. Yeah. And they cover it with cheese. And it's so messy, you have to eat it with a fork. And it's just glorious.
1: I always just get the tacos and I dip them in nacho cheese or the chalupa.
2: Ooh. Yeah.
3: Oh my God.
2: You know what I just had for the first time was I think it's a cheesy bean and a cheesy bean burrito or cheese and rice bean burrito or something like that. Uh-huh. Oh my God. It was so cheap too.
1: Everything's so good there.
2: Yeah.
3: You know what I don't like what they do is that they like bring chicken nuggets. It's like, I'm not trying to eat chicken nuggets
1: here.
2: Yeah. I'm like, we don't go to Taco Bell for chicken nuggets.
3: Why are we doing this? Casino
2: Radio. Celebrities live lives that we'll never know. You know what I'm saying? That's why we watch and monitor what they do and talk all about it. So what gossip do we have in tea time today, Serena?
1: Whitney Houston's estate is calling out Oprah over comments she recently made about Whitney.
2: All right, we're talking Oprah next.

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0: So Oprah Winfrey made some statements basically saying that Whitney Houston was on her show and she fell off stage or something because she was like high or drunk or something like that.
2: Dang.
0: And now Whitney Houston's estate is basically calling Oprah a liar.
3: I had such trust from the Oprah show audience that Whitney did, I think it was her last show with us, and she had gone back on drugs. The first interview I did with her when we'd gone behind stage and I asked her about her attention, she was clean. But the day she came to my show then to perform in front of the audience, she was not. And she fell off of the stage. And I knew that if that story got out that she'd fallen off of the stage, that everybody would be, that she would be destroyed by that.
0: Why are you talking about it now that she's dead?
1: Exactly.
2: Because she can?
1: That's what I'm saying. I don't like it. Like, just leave her alone. Let her rest. And even her estate, like, they're saying, like, yes, she did fall off the stage.
2: Oh.
1: But it was because it was dark and she was unfamiliar with the stage and not because she was high. And then they added that she had, you know, a lot of triumphs and struggles. But on that day, she showed up as a professional and gifted artist. And we owe her that dignity.
0: That's crazy. I just don't know what made Oprah want to talk about this out of nowhere.
2: But why would she lie, though?
1: Like, but it's also, it's like, is it like self-serving? Because how she says, like, I asked the audience, like, don't post this.
2: Yeah, for sure.
1: You know what I mean? Like, it's just
0: hey,
1: like,
0: listen to me. It's like a God complex.
1: It's like icky.
0: I saw a meme actually yesterday about her, and it said, Oprah sure knows how to pick her friends, right? And there's a picture of her with Epstein, there's a picture of her with Harvey Weinstein, there's a picture of her with Bill Cosby, and there's a picture of her with somebody else, and they're like, she can't be the nice one out of the group. like, you know how they say you are who you hang out with, Loki?
1: Yeah.
0: I'm not saying that that's a thing. I'm just saying what I saw in a meme.
2: Yeah.
0: And I'm only saying that because I think it's tacky that she's talking about Whitney after she passed.
1: Yes, agreed.
0: In lighter news, after 11 years, Chick-fil-A is no longer America's top-rated fast food chain.
2: Oh,
0: what do you think it is? I feel like a Taco Bell, maybe.
1: That's what I was going to say.
0: You saw the Enchirito came back?
2: Did it?
0: Yeah.
2: Dang.
0: We'll talk all about it next.

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2: After 11 years, ladies and gentlemen, Chick-fil-A is no longer America's top-rated fast food chain.
3: That's crazy.
2: We'll go down the list. Number five, KFC.
3: Ooh.
1: What? Okay.
4: KFC's good.
2: KFC is good, but I never crave it. And I don't know anyone that's always like, yo, we gotta get some KFC tonight. But when it is around and I have it, it's delicious.
1: They got Nana loves KFC. Like, she'll always be like, can we go get some? And she has, like, her little coupons and everything.
4: Oh, wow.
1: So cute.
4: They have this cool Minion meal right now for the new Minion movie, in case anyone has kiddos.
2: Number four, Panda Express.
4: Panda hits.
1: I love Panda.
2: I just had Panda. What airport? I was at some airport, and there was a line, the Chick-fil-A line, oddly enough, they were talking about it, was just around the terminal, was packed, and nobody was at Panda, so I went to Panda. It was fresh. It was delicious. Number three, Jimmy John's, which I can't believe. Jimmy John's is the top three biggest fast food restaurant. Jimmy John's is so plain. I mean, it's cool, but
4: it is plain.
2: Top three?
1: Yeah, I don't really like it either, but my brother, he loves Jimmy John's.
2: Number two, Chick-fil-A. And number one, the new king, Jersey Mike's.
4: Jersey Mike's is good, bro.
2: Jersey Mike's is delicious. I just find it's interesting. Is there a sub trend or something going on right now? Because two out of the top five are sub restaurants.
1: If I'm getting a sub, I'm going to Subway.
2: Over Jersey Mike's?
1: Yes.
4: I don't know.
1: I love Subway.
4: If I feel like spending some money, I'll go to Jersey Mike's and get it super wet.
2: I like the Philly from Jersey Mike's with the cherry pepper relish on the Italian herb and cheese bun with a little, with the, what's the damn thing called? A Dorito bag and nice Pepsi Max.
4: But do you put some crispy bacon on top of it?
2: I've never put bacon on it. Oh my God, you're turning
1: just
2: me on.
1: Just for Subway that it's not even on the list.
2: Serena, you like the tuna from Subway.
4: Oh my God.
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0: All right, so you just heard song number 5 tonight inside the iHeartRadio Top 5 Countdown. And this is number 4. 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
1: There's six ways to make your man feel like a man. Let's go one by one.
0: Show genuine appreciation. So expressing gratitude for both small everyday acts and larger efforts can make a huge impact.
1: So you do this?
0: Yes, I do. I try to say thank you for those big small
1: Number
0: things.
1: Number two?
0: Ask for his help. Even if you're completely independent, allowing him to help you with physical tasks like opening a jar, reaching for something high, or carrying groceries.
1: Okay, number three.
0: Let him lead. While you are equal partners in a relationship, leaning into his desire to solve problems and provide direction can make him feel masculine.
2: Now this one you don't.
1: Do you believe in this?
0: I mean,
1: the silence said it.
0: No, but the thing is, he likes me to lead a little bit more. So that's another thing, too. So it's like we go back and forth.
1: Number four.
0: Use specific words of affirmation. General compliments are great, but specific, precise admiration is even better. Instead of just saying he's great, point out exactly what he did well.
1: I mean, that goes back to what number one was, kind of.
0: Mm-hmm.
1: Number five.
0: Brag about him to others. Gloat about his accomplishments or things he has done for you in front of your friends or family.
1: Nicasio just grabbed his hat and covered his face when you said that. Why'd you do that?
2: Because I know this is not happening.
0: I try to, and you just on him all the time on the radio.
2: I mean, well, yeah, because he's watching Love Island with you.
1: I got a text. Number six, the final one of how to make your man feel appreciated. What is it?
0: Give him a safe space to unwind. Sometimes being a man feels like a heavy burden. Let him take off his armor and be vulnerable with you without fear or judgment.
3: Coming up next.
1: There's a guy that just crashed out at a restaurant for tipping. I'm low-key on this guy's side, though.
2: Me too.
1: He left a long note, like, explaining everything. I want to read it to you next, and we'll see whose side you pick.

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1: Baltimore's number one hit music station.
0: There's a man going viral for his reaction to tipping. So I guess he went to like a nice restaurant, right?
2: Yep. Mm-hmm.
0: And the bill came out to $612.73.
2: Ooh, that's a good one.
0: So when you have a bill like that, they give you the suggested gratuity. So if you were to do 18%, that's a $110 tip. Mm-hmm. 20%, which is, you know, normal, it's what everyone says you should leave, that's $122.54. Oh, mm-hmm. Then if you want to be a little extra, you know, courteous, 22% will be $134.80. This man left $9.
1: Oh, wow.
0: And people are saying that he's in the wrong. But this is what he wrote on the bottom of the receipt. To everyone acting like tipping rules are written in stone, let's talk about it. I had a $612 bill, and suddenly I'm just supposed to leave over $120 just because the total was higher. Same plates carried, same drinks refilled, same amount of time at the table, but somehow the menu prices decide the servers pay. I left $9. That's still real money for a couple hours of service, but the mood shifted immediately, like I'd broken up with someone or I did some unspoken law. Then the manager came over talking about this industry standard, and if that settles the whole debate. Since when does a more expensive meal automatically mean more effort? If I order a $50 entree instead of a $20 one, does the plate suddenly weigh more?
2: Ooh.
0: I do tip for good service, but I don't think a tip should automatically become a percentage-based surcharge just because the restaurant charges more. So honestly, is that fair? Or have we just gotten too used to it to question it?
2: Oh my God.
1: I think that he should have went to that restaurant then, because you know the standard. You know how these people make money. And if you're choosing to go to a place that serves, you know, $600 worth of food, then go somewhere else. So because you know what you're going to tip. You know what you're going to pay.
0: That's what we've been taught. Like, you're saying that too. Like, you're going to a nice restaurant. You know what it is. But why is that what it is if it's the service that you're tipping for, not the menu
1: items?
0: So
1: you think $9 is a good
0: tip. Why is it okay at Olive Garden?
1: I don't tip. I don't leave $9 because I'm probably spending a little over $100 at Olive Garden, so I'm not leaving $9.
0: Jesus,
2: Dad, what are you getting?
0: $100 at Olive Garden?
1: It's a family of four.
0: You're kidding me. You ordered two pastas, you split it for four.
2: I know. Oh, my God.
0: I want to talk to you guys about my dating podcast. It's called Laugh and Love. A new episode drops today. We'll talk about it next.
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0: If you're looking for a new podcast to stream, I got you, man. It's called Laugh and Love. It's my new dating podcast mm-hmm. where honestly we just make fun of dating in 2026 because it's just, I don't know, it's just weird, man. I don't know what to talk about on this week's episode. I got to record it today. What do you think? You have single friends. What are they talking about? What are they going through right now,
2: Serena? And not by choice.
1: I have one friend who I can't stand her baby daddy and ex-husband, and I've been seeing her post about him lately, and I've even like sent her the little eye roll emoji. She's oh gosh, we have to like talk. I'm like, oh God.
0: Oh wow, why don't you like the baby daddy? I mean,
1: they divorced. Like, it was a whole...
0: So they divorced, but now they're talking again.
1: Yeah.
0: And you hate the fact that she's trying to make it work with her child's father.
1: If you knew the things that he did to her.
2: But do you feel like they look at you like, oh, you're just jealous. Like, or not jealous, but like, they think you're too good for them. Because you have a husband and kids and all
1: that. No, because she knows. She knows that she shouldn't be with him.
0: But why does she go back, you think?
1: I don't know. I haven't talked to her. She said that we need to grab drinks so she can tell me.
0: Damn. Damn. Oh, and then you had a friend, too. I forgot what the story was. Something about, like, she hooked up with a baseball player and it went weird, or what was it?
1: They were just, like, I guess, like, hooking up. Like, she knew what it is, but she thought it was a little bit more serious because he was going to fly her out. They still talk. She's like, but I'm not stupid. I know, like, you know, he's probably hooking up with other people. But she saw a TikTok that was served to her, and this girl was just, like, talking about this horrible day with this baseball player and never mentions the name. And she said there's, like, thousands of girls in the comments, like, oh, it must be so-and-so, and just dropping his name. And
0: don't
1: she's
0: we
1: like,
0: all know this, that athletes are all out wilding out?
1: Yeah, like, I think so. But I don't think them. You know, like, when you see, like, it's thousands, though, you're like, ew.
0: It's like, yeah, for guys, like, we think that you go to a strip club and the stripper really likes you. No, she doesn't.
2: No, yeah, she doesn't. I mean, during the time, yeah, she does.
0: She likes the money. Oh, Nicasio fell for it. Listen, we'll see what we talk about. Just go stream it, man. You can get caught up mm-hmm. up until today's episode, and then we'll hit the new one tonight. Just wherever you stream your favorite podcast, search for Tino Cochino. Laugh at love.

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5: 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Beautiful day today, sunny skies and

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7: Around 695, the Beltway still looking pretty good. Inner loop, outer loop, no delays, no accidents or incidents to slow you down so far for your Friday morning. From points north, 795 moves well down to the Beltway. 83, Harrisburg Expressway and the JFX are delay free. In the Parkville area, Joppa Road remains closed both ways near Walther Boulevard because of an accident that took down a utility pole and the wires with it in the roadway. Heading to the Bay Bridge, eastbound 50 and 301 in delays that begin at Cape St. Clair. There was a broken down vehicle about halfway across the span, blocking the right lane. That's your traffic up to the minute.
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19: 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Gonzalo Plata put the match away with his first goal of the tournament in the 77th minute. The win advances Ecuador into the knockout round. 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
3: Around 695, the Beltway still looking very good. Inner loop and outer loop, no delays, no accidents or incidents. 795 southbound, getting there from Reisterstown down to 695, we're okay. 83 southbound, the Harrisburg Expressway and the JFX moving smoothly all the way into the downtown area. Through the tunnels right now, no major delays, but slow on 95 southbound as you leave the southbound Fort McHenry tunnel, but it doesn't last long. I-70 east and westbound moving smoothly. 295 DW Parkway, a little bit slow approaching 175. That's your traffic up to the minute.
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6: My friend from Minnesota lives in Turkey, and she'll be like, American snacks. I'm like, you're from the Midwest, girl. I don't care how the food is in Turkey.
4: You come back from a week, and you know, wherever you're like, oh, the water is so much pure.
6: American snacks.
4: Really? Lola, have you ever had the water in Iceland? It comes out of the tap, it's just like from a glacier.
6: It's true, you just sound like a
4: D-bag. You grew up in Burlington, Iowa.
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4: Another Ozempic side effect. Men are saying that their penises are getting bigger.
6: Oh. No, they could just see them.
4: True. I made an appointment today with.
7: I was about to say.
4: I rubbed a few pennies together, and you know, I want to apologize. Uh-huh. I'm going to join you all.
6: No.
4: You think that's what it is? You think that it's not actually bigger? You're just skinnier?
6: Yes. People do say that when you lose weight, it looks a little bigger.
4: But I would think you would lose weight everywhere, including there.
6: No, well, there's not.
8: I don't know if there's weight to be lost there.
6: Yeah, thank you.
4: Well, I think it's muscle, but I don't know.

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1: Baltimore traffic.
2: 170 eastbound after the Patapsco River Bridge before you get to 695. There was an accident causing a delay unexpectedly as you head toward 695. On Joppa Road, watch for police direction. East and westbound Joppa Road still closed near Walther Boulevard because of an early morning accident that took down a utility pole and the wires with it on the roadway. Around 695, you will find it just a little bit slow off and on from Harford Road around to Providence Road. That's your traffic up to the minute.
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6: I don't want to be excluded because then it's like people don't like me or don't care.
7: I get
6: but
7: that part.
6: I also don't want the obligation of having to attend.
7: You want your cake and you want to eat
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7: it.
6: Right, 100%.
7: I love it. Hey.
6: I want validation.
7: That's right.
6: That I'm not a piece of crap, but I also don't necessarily want to have to talk to people.
4: The Fred Show is
6: on. Someone texted that they heard Waiting for a Star to Fall at the grocery store and thought of me. It's only one of the greatest songs ever recorded. But that's my encouragement for you this week. Pick an era from before you were born and go find a playlist and listen to the songs. And you might even like it. You like 60s. You might like Motown. I feel like if you like BTS, then you would like Jackson 5.
8: Mm-hmm. Ooh, yeah, I can see that.
6: You know?
7: I like it a lot.
6: I don't know. I just, like, the Lord just made me cough. I don't know if that was like, don't even try this. don't play this game making comparisons between generations. You're going to offend somebody or make them angry. Because everyone thinks that the music they grew up with is the best music and everything else sucks.
7: Oh, yeah.
6: I mean, think about it. Don't you feel like you have the most attachment to the songs from your childhood?
7: Oh, yes.
8: Yeah, sure. Even early 2000s, I feel like that's my wheelhouse. That's
6: where college, high school, yeah, mm-hmm. I would say that.

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5: Baltimore traffic.
9: On I-70 eastbound, an earlier accident was after the Patapsco River Bridge blocking the left side of the roadway. Delays are easing up there. Now we have a report of an incident right before you get to 695 on eastbound 70. So far, not causing a delay, but watch for activity there. Eastbound 70 right before the interchange with 695. Around 695, the slow stretch now is going to be on the inner loop from Park Heights Avenue off and on toward the JFX. JFX southbound looks good from 695 all the way downtown. That's your traffic up to the minute.
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5: 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Okay. I'm not really hyped about anything that happened 25 years ago.
6: I miss it so much.
5: High school?
6: Yes.
5: I don't.
6: That's
5: things
6: my favorite
5: got so
6: time.
5: Much better. I left that place and it got better, better, better. I'm going to sound like a jerk, but I feel like the people who get super hype about the high school reunion are the people who peaked in high school.
6: Okay.
5: I'm not really hyped about anything that happened 25 years ago.
6: I miss it so much.
5: High school?
6: Yes.
5: I don't.
6: That's
5: things
6: my favorite
5: got so
6: time.
5: Much better. I left that place and it got better, better, better, better.
6: I can't say
5: better.
6: Yeah.
5: Really?
6: No.
5: Did you peak in high school? You didn't.

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2: On 795 southbound, pretty slow approaching and passing Owings Mills Boulevard. After that, you're okay down toward 695. On 695, the inner loop, a little bit heavy from Greenspring Avenue to the JFX. The outer loop is slow from after Greenspring Avenue over toward Park Heights Avenue. Through the tunnels, no delays right now. We're looking good. I-70 eastbound, the longstanding accident that was after the Patapsco River Bridge all cleared up, and those delays are gone. That's your traffic up to the minute.
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15: Yeah.

0: segment that was invented to make fun of another show, and yet we're still doing it years later.
1: We need our fun facts,
0: the
1: man.
0: The people need it.
2: Yeah.
0: Kiki.
2: What's that?
0: Did you know that you sweat when you're anxious to alert others?
2: Really?
0: So one theory suggests that we've evolved to sweat whilst anxious to alert the brains of other people around us so they are primed for whatever it is that's making us anxious, making anxiousness contagious, which I believe. Brain scans have revealed that when you sniff the sweat of a panic-induced person, regions of the brain that handle emotional and social signals light up. When you're anxious, your sympathetic nervous system releases hormones, including adrenaline, which activates your sweat glands.
1: That's why I carry around a fan. I can't let you know that I'm anxious.
0: So you're just blowing away the anxiousness?
1: That's right.
0: Okay, well,
1: yes.
0: Good. Wish that worked.
3: 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Yeah.
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0: 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Thank you so much for having us on today. We love you. We appreciate you. The iHeart app is where to go if you missed anything from the show today. 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
0: 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It's called Highlights. Even more content is there because, well, we're content kings and queens.
1: Yes, we are.
0: Everything we do is documented in some way, and then there's a meter on it, and or a rating or a ranking or a spreadsheet or a deck, or what other corporate terms do we have, Jason?
12: Circle back.
0: So circle back on that.
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0: Oh, man, let's table all of it.
12: Yeah.
0: I'm going to table all of it for a few days, yep. I think. 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The Tangent, our off-air uncensored podcast, is up there. All the socials, search for the Fred Show, and on YouTube and Facebook, you can watch videos live throughout the morning. And then watch them all day. Catch up. Search for the Fred Show. Back tomorrow. It's Friday. Yay, Friday. The Friday throwback dance party and all the Friday stuff. So have a great day. Catch up in all the places. We'll see you tomorrow. Bye, guys.
1: Bye.
3: 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Baltimore traffic.
13: Around 695 the Beltway, the inner loop a little under speed from Green Spring Avenue around to the JFX into the tunnels, northbound and southbound 95 and 895 into the Fort McHenry and Harbor tunnels. Nothing in the way to slow you down. 795 is pretty slow from Owings Mills Boulevard to just after the exit on your way down to 695. JFX 83 southbound and northbound between the Beltway and the downtown area moving smoothly south of town. Looking good right now on the BW Parkway, a bit slow as you pass Route 198. That's your traffic up to the minute.
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10: Ecuador is still alive at this year's World Cup thanks to a 2-1 upset of Germany. Gonzalo Plata put the match away with his first goal of the tournament in the 77th minute.
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1: If you're on dating apps, we have the top 5 words you should use in your profile to increase your matches. 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

0: You're on air with Ryan Seacrest on Z1043. So they analyzed 16,004 profiles, and they found which words got the most positive response. For women, it was beer, sports, bars, gym, or carnivore.
1: Yay, carnivore.
0: More attraction.
1: I mean, the carnivore's kind of funny.
2: Looking for meat.
1: I mean, that has multiple meanings.
0: When you say looking for meat, it takes on a different meaning.
1: I think if you just say you're a carnivore, you just kind of leave it kind of vague.
0: All right, for guys, if you want to lure in a woman, they say, these are profile buzzwords to get traction. Non-smoker.
1: Yeah, I can see that.
0: I like it's brave.
1: I mean, right.
0: Throw it out there. Non-smoker.
1: That's nice.
0: Travel.
1: Mm-hmm.
0: You like to travel. You have a dog. You like wine. And you like coffee. Now, I put all those on mine, but I genuinely would and like them.
1: So that works for you because you're a man. So put that on your profile.
0: Right on profile.
2: And you would attract us
1: Let's
2: women.
1: Let's create a profile.
0: But I like all that stuff.
1: Yeah.
0: Dating's just too complicated still.
1: I know.
0: Here's a quote. It's Friday, so I try to pick a great Friday quote. Be comfortable with waiting a little longer for the things you deserve. Patience.
1: That is the truth.
2: Patience is so good.
1: Do we have it?
0: I do today.
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Z1043, Baltimore's number one hit music station. Nothing can scare a singer whose career and passion revolves around their voice like damage to their vocal cords. It famously happened to Adele, who thankfully recovered, and now Cody Simpson facing a similar battle. The Australian heartthrob recently returned to music after a hiatus, but just shared he injured his singing voice by trying to record with a sinus infection. Search Cody Simpson.

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1: 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I'm

0: Farmers market parties. Cecily and I are so into this. Have you heard about the farmers market parties?
1: It is such a cute idea.
0: Coming up next.
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0: This is it. Baltimore's number one hit music station, Z104.3. People are having their own personal farmers market parties. And Sisney was telling me about this. And she said, would you want to host the next farmers market party? I said, well, I haven't hosted the first farmers market party. She said, no, like in the series of farmers market parties in the world.
1: Yeah.
0: I said, yeah. Explain to Tanya what it is.
1: So instead of everyone bringing a dish like you would for a potluck, everyone brings something homemade, and it could be anything.
0: Like canola in a bag.
1: Exactly. Exactly. So it's not so much pressure of like, oh my God, I need to make like a pasta salad, or I need to make some sort of salad or any sort of side dish. It's everyone just brings different things. It could be like if you're into making candles, you just bring a bunch of little mini candles like, and like, or like a jar of pickles.
0: Pomodoro. Yeah, pickles or pomodoro.
1: Or you could bring your olive oil.
0: Olive oil. You could, and you basically gift that as opposed to like any other thing. And it's just, I think that it's not homemade like to make, to eat casserole right now. It's homemade that you can put in your pantry. It's pantry farmer's market stuff.
1: Yes. Love that. Isn't that so cool?
0: So to the picklers,
1: cool?
0: to the picklers, Kelly Pickler, to you and your family, to the picklers, to the granola people.
1: Body scrubs, bath salts, like all that stuff.
2: Butters, nut butters.
0: Yeah.
1: Yes, you're on to this. Okay. This would be cute for like a brunch, a hang. You get like six people together and everyone just kind of brings a few things and you put them out on the table and it's kind of like this free farmer's market that everyone gets to get one of each. Cute.
0: Hold on, you bring a bunch of them? I thought you just give it to the person hosting the party and they put it in their pantry.
1: I mean, you could do that, I guess, but I think to make it better, you bring enough for everyone in the party.
0: Oh, well, that makes sense. All right, that's even better than I thought. I feel even better than I thought I was going to feel.
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1: Now, sometimes I say to myself, don't listen to an iBook. Don't listen to music. Just be quiet. Hear a bird. Listen for a bird. And I think, is this a good idea? To just hear my head? I don't.

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1: Now, this is me. Are you in any clubs? Like, do you have a group that gets together and works out or plays a sport or, I don't know, or drinks a wine or a club?
2: Yeah, actually, me and some of my friends want to start learning Mahjong. So... Oh,
0: exactly.
2: I don't even know how to play it, but it's like it's all the
3: everybody's playing.
2: Yes,
3: it right now.
2: And so
3: I started learning.
2: So a bunch of my friends actually went last Thursday to go play somewhere, and I couldn't go for whatever reason. But I'm going to go with them next week.
1: Where do you have to go?
2: Sometimes you can have places that actually like have a whole night themed about it, and it's just a bunch of like people playing.
3: I have a tutor I can send.
2: Oh, I love that. Okay.
1: Sorry, see? I don't even if I put it into my search. I can't even spell it.
2: Yeah, I don't even know how to spell it. We call it Maj.
1: Just search it.
2: I know.
1: Mahjong.
2: Everyone's playing it, though.
1: Fortnite, not Mahjong.
2: I'm intrigued.
1: Ruby, Mahjong?
3: Neither. Fortnite.
2: Not yet.
1: And what? How do you spell Zhong?
2: Let's see, actually. That's a good question.
3: J-O-N-G.
1: How do you spell... That's Zhong.
2: It's Mahjong. Zhong. This is like the it thing. It's like when everyone started doing pickleball.
1: Okay. Mahjong is not pickleball.
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We're up to the biggest one of the day at the end of the week. And back to more hits. First, Tame Impala and Jenny back at number one, Dracula.

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1: Well, you know you made it when a big rapper name checks you in a song. I still consider Pitbull mentioning my name and give me everything. One of the greatest music moments of my life. So I get it why BTS members J-Hope and V freaked out on Instagram over Drake mentioning the group in his new track, Make Them Cry. He raps, "I'm feeling like BTS because it took the

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1: Would you ever sit up front in the plane if you could? If you got upgraded in first class and have your kids in coach? Think about that. If you had the luxury of being upgraded, using your points, and you got first, would you put the kids in the back? It's a trending report next. They say...

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4: 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It's a New Music Friday on iHeart Radio, and you're hearing the world premiere of my new song, The Time of My Life.

0: freaking out about what a mom celebrates with her kids. And hi, I'm Melissa Bethany. I think everything should be celebrated, even just throwing a party for someone just to be like, you know what? I love you and you're a cool person. But this mom has a cake and presents when her kids have their first kiss. But what about your first kiss? When was it?
1: Oh, God. I think I was 18.
0: Girl.
1: I know. 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

0: We were talking about celebrating with your family after your first kiss. When was yours?
1: 4 years old.
0: Well, that doesn't sound real. That sounds like accident.
1: I like seeing boys run away from me, so I would face them and I would threaten that I would kiss them if I caught them. And then I accidentally caught one of them. What was I supposed to do?
0: How did that tactic continue to carry you through life?
1: Well, I'm engaged and I'm being married this November.
0: Wow. Nice work.

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0: Bethany, wondering if you have ever dropped something that you had to get back out of the toilet. Earlier, we had a woman saying that she lost her ring and she was still trying to find it after last weekend. But what about you?
1: My kids have dropped several things of mine and I've had to go in and retrieve them, such as our cell phone, my mascara.
0: Oh, I think I'd be more panicky about my favorite mascara than my phone. There's a guy, though, who was at one of the parks. So he was at, you know, the toilet. It's basically just like a giant hole. But they do have some sort of chemical tank, I guess. So he drops his phone, tries to go get it, falls in, falls feet down into the ground and has to be rescued. Sir, ma'ams and sirs, anyone listening, if you drop anything, I don't care how valuable it is, if you drop it in one of those toilets, absolutely not. That is gone forever. It has immediately disintegrated.
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clicking on headlines about, like, this is what's secretly killing your relationship. And this time is the first time maybe I was like, oh, shoot, you might be right. I'll tell you what 82% of couples struggle with coming up next on Z1043.

0: I am Melissa Bethany. I'm going to ask you a personal question first, though. Do you and your partner have any issues in initiating bedroom workouts?
1: No.
0: Really?
1: Not at all.
0: How long have you been together?
1: 4 years.
0: Wow. So 83% of couples hate the way initiation happens. They might think that the other person doesn't do it enough. They might feel rejected. Someone might be doing it poorly, like doing a boob honk.
1: Yeah, no, I think we have a pretty direct line of communication, luckily.
0: That's good. I'm so amazed by you. Don't lose that.
1: Thank you so much. I'll try not to.
0: And if you are expecting your partner to understand your actions, you know, like you're touching them or pushing their button or like kissing them or whatever without speaking, it's not like in the TV shows where you just look at somebody and then you know it's time. You know, like on off campus, they just know what's about to happen. You got to say some words, okay? You got to put it on the calendar. Be direct. Don't pressure somebody. And do not wait till the end of the day.
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Amazon workers have already had enough with this week. It's Z104.3. 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

0: and I'm living, so we turn it up. 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

Going to be a Battle of the Beltway kind of weekend. Well, at least for the next 2 days. The Nats are in town, but it's E104.3. I'm Melissa Bethany. I'm also excited that it's a great New Music Friday. So as I leave here, make sure you're still listening at 4 o'clock for the brand new Benson Boone.

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beautiful weather this weekend at Z104.3. Mike Klein hanging out with you. Yeah, it's the weekend finally, and I do have Kalani tickets to hook you up with. Coming to Merriweather Post Pavilion in August. You can win this with me coming up at 4:50. Tate McRae, Greedy's on right now.

0: Z104.3. So yesterday I went home and took a nap. I know, you normally don't get to do this, but I woke up to the Blue Angels like flying over my house. It like scared the you know what out of me. I was like in shock. But anyways, they're here all weekend. I live over by the Baltimore Peninsula area, so that's where they were yesterday. I think they're there right now, actually, but they'll be there pretty much all weekend doing these things. So if you see them in the sky, that's why they're here for sale. $250, which is awesome. There's gonna be all these big sailboats at the Inner Harbor. This looks like a lot of fun. You can tour these boats too, which I'm looking forward to. I'm gonna try to get in there.
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Z1043. So they put together the best dates to celebrate 4th of July. We didn't make the list. Maryland didn't make the list. I feel like we throw good parties. Like, well, we did get the fireworks canceled a couple of times at the Inner Harbor. So maybe that's what's going on. I don't know.

0: 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I'm Mike Klein. What are you doing right now in Pasadena?
1: So we did a little bit of DoorDash. You know, we just go out and do just a few deliveries. You know, the kids help me out. They just like to get out of the house, too. So we just go and just hang out.
2: 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You're making your kids DoorDash with you. 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Congratulations.

Have an amazing weekend. The Fred Show is back Monday morning. Kiki's Court and waiting by the phone. 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
2: The Weekend is finally here. What's up? It's Mike Klein with DJ Dirty Elbows. We call this The Weekend Rollout. And you want to hear something, hit me up, 844-410-1043. Now, coming up at 6 o'clock, I have your Alex Warren tickets that you can win those tickets with me, all right? UConn.

weekend. Like, I have, like, had the most stressful week. I'm so excited. It's finally here. The weekend rollout's on right now. And all this weekend, by the way, Somber is going to be at Capital One Arena. And we're giving you tickets all this weekend. We got a chance coming up right around 5:28 to go see Somber. So, and then it'll be on the weekends. All

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3: Back to the weekend rollout. DJ Dirty Elbows. I'm Mike Klein. If you want to hear something, 844-410-1043, or you can DM me. I am Mike Klein on the ground.

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1: 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It's a New Music Friday on iHeartRadio, and you're hearing the world premiere of my new song, The Time of My Life.

The Time of My Life. New Benson Boone is on Z104.3. I'm Mike Klein. I got the hookup on these tickets, by the way, to go see Alex Warren. I promise you I got them for you. Be caller 14 right now, 844-410-1043. I'll give you these tickets right now. Here's Pink Panther, Zara Larsson, stateside.

0: 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That's considered cheating in your world? You're saying this in Ellicott City?
1: I think if you're just looking on there, it's okay. But if you start clicking and interacting, it's more of, you know, cheating.
0: I mean, if you're trying to DM them, I feel like that's cheating. But if you're, like, clicking on, I don't know. 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What's your thoughts? 844-410-1043.
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7: Mostly cloudy with scattered showers and thunderstorms for the rest of today, with highs staying near 90. More showers and storms for tonight. Expect a wet Saturday with highs in the low 80s. And then partly sunny Sunday with scattered showers and temperatures in the 80s. I'm Dre Johnson with weather.
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Have an amazing weekend. The Fred Show is back Monday morning. Kiki's Court and waiting by the phone. 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

0: 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Who's this?
1: Shante Thompson.
0: Hey, you want to go see Alex Warren?
1: Yes.
0: You are caller 14. You are going. Oh my God, I love that. What are you doing tonight? Anything fun this weekend?
1: No, I'm at work right now.

So Gen Z and millennials are okay meeting people at funerals and going on dates. This is so weird. Getting somebody's phone number at a funeral is not on my bingo card. I never thought I would ever I've never tried this before. Now people, they say they have good success with this. So do you just go to random funerals and do this? Or you actually do it at funerals of people that you're supposed to be paying respect to, which is kind of weird. It's Z1043. I want to get your opinion on this. 844-410-1043.

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